0: You got any plans, babe?
1: Is that how it looks?
0: Well, you know, I wrote you a poem.
1: Probably stole it from a book.
0: Oh, I'll take you away, babe.
1: Well, I don't fly coach.

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I was lost until you

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2: 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We need that inner peace. Yeah. Nothing man cannot give you that.

Brothers got plenty of cash. Tricks on the corner, gonna see to that. Some like to smoke and some like to blow. Some are even strung out on a $50 Jones. Some are trying to ditch reality.